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Cause I sure am using you to do the things you do. 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

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That was weird, wasn't it?

Hi everyone, it's Rusty from This Is Not a Show. I'm not here to spook you or anything this Halloween week, but it is our annual Fall Fun Drive here at WHUP. 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

What's going on? You're tuning in to WHUP LP Hillsboro. It's Wednesday night at 10 o'clock, time for the King Street Soul Show. I'm your host, Brian Burns, with you here for the next hour, playing Soul 45s. Hope you're having a good week. Thanks for tuning in tonight. If you want to get in touch with the show, you can do that on Instagram. King Street Soul is the handle. Or you can send me an email at kingstreetsoul@gmail.com. And that's that. Got lots of good stuff for you tonight. Going to kick it off with a record by Arthur Adams.

0: Classic there from Smokey Robinson and the Miracles, Special Occasion here on the King Street Soul Show. Before that one, we heard from the Harrison Brothers with a track called Baby, I'm Coming Home to You. Etta James and Sugar Pie DeSanta before that one with Do I Make Myself Clear. One by the Futures before that called Our Thing. And then that set started off with Arthur Adams, My Baby's Love. Thanks for tuning in tonight, everybody. Hope you're having a good one.
1: 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Bob Johnson here of Whoops Pass the Hat, the region's premier live music radio show. 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
0: This is the King Street Soul Show on WHUP, here for another 45 minutes or so. Kicking off another set here with one by the fantastic Johnny C.

0: Eddie and Ernie on the King Street Soul Show with Turn Here. Thanks again for tuning in tonight, everybody. Hope you're having a good one.
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1: Dedicating the rest of the show to newer stuff, newer acquisitions, stuff I got in the mail in the last week, some reissues and then some new music. So kicking it off here with a reissue on the Symphonical label. This is a reissue of a record by Carrie Riley in the Fascinations called Super Cool.

0: All right, a young Jacob Miller there. 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
0: Got a few more for you tonight. A couple of funk records on the Funk Night label out of Detroit. This is Ricky Calloway.
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buddies and listen to my song. I'll sing it to you right, but you might sing it wrong. A song about a man they call Otto Wood. He can't tell you all, but I wish I could. He stepped in a pawn shop a rainy day, and then he had a quarrel with a clerk, they say. He pulled out his pistol and struck him fatal blows.

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You were getting down. You were getting down to be.

This is a song I wrote about the Mennonites. Not just any old Mennonites, but the surfing Mennonites. This is a little call and response. I'll say Mennonite surf party, you say it back, and it'll just be like standing out there on the board with a little bunch of kids dressed in Mennonite clothes. Here we go. I've been rocking in the hay, feeling rocking in the barn.

0: Potter. 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This second show has just been very special. I've gotten to do some stuff I don't normally get to do, and I really appreciate that. But this is a point where we need to transcend the boundary between artist, performer, instrument. We need to synergize and make them all one. What we're going to do right now is we're going to be a big Wipeout drum solo, okay? That's what we're going to do. Not me playing it, not you playing it, but just all of us together, okay? So here's what we're going to do. I'm going to start it out. I'm going to lead the group here. What I'm going to do is I'm going to start like this. When the music stops and I yell go, I'm going to play it up here on the piano. You guys play it out there on top of your tables, on top of your boyfriend's butt, on top of your heads, whatever you want to do. Whatever will make a good resonant drum sound. At any rate, when I do it, when I say go, I want you to play just like. Now, if the whole place does it, it'll just have this unbelievably cool effect, I guarantee you, all right? This will be great. Get ready, but not yet. Don't look at the other person to see if they're going to do it first. Look right here at me, okay? Here you go. All right, get ready. Hold on. Hang on. Not yet. Get ready. Everybody, go!
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She threw her arms around him, whispered, God will keep us free. Well, they could hear the riders coming,

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When it flew by us, I turned the other way, and the guy in the Mercury had nothing to say, for it was a hippie in a hopped-up Model A. Haven't that beat anything you ever seen? A hippie in a crazy hopped-up Model A. Outrun that Ford and Mercury, went clean out of sight, and I ain't seen him since. That's the darndest thing I ever seen in my life.

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I had a tire run low, so I dug through the glove box. I needed the manual to locate the jack. Found a couple old picks and a 20-gauge shot shell left from a dove hunt a couple years back.

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The future don't look clear, looking in my rearview mirror. I just hope that things don't get much worse. It's a long and desperate ride, as lonely as Charlie Pride.

We got another tune in that I thought you'd all like. It's called Make Me a Pallet on Your Floor, and any of you who are recording this for a bluegrass show, and I see all these machines out here, just turn it off on this one.

You know, I'm an occasional drinker, the kind of guy who goes out for a beer and wakes up in Singapore with a full beard. Raymond Chandler said that. I like those old country songs about drinking, cheating, murder, and train wrecks, and this is the first song I learned as a kid off the first Johnny Cash record, Wreck of the Old 97.

apart. Dusty is gone to the Cubs. Good luck, Dusty. Kent's gone, Ortiz is gone, Bell's gone, Sanders too. I guess they

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on the eve of my multiplication. I tried to look back to an eve not 26 years ago. And I saw another man on the eve of his multiplication. I wondered if he looked back, because early the next morning, there I was. And early tomorrow morning, there you'll be. 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You'll look back on days filled with sunshine. Days filled with sorrow. 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Sometimes you'll wonder if there'll be a tomorrow. 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

Aye, we were, calling all Outlander lovers and Scottish fanatics. Tickets are on sale now for the Outlandish Hillsborough Scottish Festival on Saturday, September 26th. 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
1: 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And I'm your host, Mr. B. We have special guest Heather McIntyre from the Eno River Association coming in to talk about her job as store and events manager for the association and their upcoming 60th anniversary bash at the Carolina Theater and the plaza out in front this Saturday, as well as her other pursuits. She is perhaps better known to folks in the community as H.C. McIntyre, a singer and songwriter and performer who's been a mainstay of the local music scene for many years. So, Heather McIntyre, our special guest. And we will start, of course, as we always do, with our hyper-local news segment and community calendar. That's all from Northern Orange County, the location of the WHUP Sky Tower, towering high above legendary Dual Supply Hardware Store in beautiful historic downtown Hillsboro, North Carolina, the county seat and the seat of the pants. And we won't have much extra time. If we do, we will maybe kick out a news item or two from Southern Orange County. Tomorrow is an all-news day. Monday and Tuesday, by decree, there will be no news because I'll be out of town, and therefore all news is on hold for those 2 days. Back Wednesday and Thursday with all-news days, and then Stephanie Trueblood next Friday. After that, we've got a lineup of special guests coming in to regale us with all the important stuff happening in and around the Triangle, including PHE CEO Lewis Brodnax. We've never had the PHE execs come on and talk about what PHE is up to. Of course, it's Adam and Eve's parent company. But there's a big educational component to what PHE does. And they are part of the upcoming entrepreneurial effort in partnership with the Hillsboro Chamber. So we'll talk to him and Clay Harris, who is a trainer for entrepreneurs, and also Scott Jaklewski, the chamber CEO. That'll be happening the following week. And then we've got all kinds of other stuff coming up. Arts people and whatever else may be on the agenda. We'll have some tunes as well. And we're going to start with a band who will be participating, not officially, as part of the Hopscotch Festival, which kicks off in full gear today. But they're going to be performing at something called Howdy Hopscotch, kind of attaching the name to their event to try and get a little bit of extra boost out of it. It's going to be a two-band show at the Longleaf Hotel in Raleigh. And the artists on tap, the Chicken Ranch Roadshow, and then this band we've played before, but they have a single that we have not played. Actually, it's a two-song EP. Is that two singles? Used to be same single, flip side. I don't know. Whatever you'd like to call it, it's not part of their most recent full-length album, so this is from the band Dissimilar South. It's all-

0: That was Dissimilar South, a song called Secrets from their two-song EP, let's call it that, called Shh Singles, Dissimilar South. Based in Chapel Hill, we'll be performing at the Longleaf Hotel in Raleigh. That show will be this evening, 8 p.m., along with the Chicken Ranch Roadshow, Queer Country Night, and that will not be an official part of Hopscotch, although the event titled Howdy Hopscotch, it's a companion event to the main event. You can go to Hopscotch and its extensive website to get the complete list. I don't know how it works. My special guest, Heather McIntyre, is with us. Are you going to Hopscotch at all, any of the events this weekend?
1: I'm not, no.
0: You're too busy producing your big event on Saturday.
1: When we first began organizing this event, Hopscotch wasn't announced for this weekend. So, I'm sticking with this event. I've been working many months to produce.
0: And, I imagine.
1: Yeah.
0: Okay. Well, we will talk, of course, in greater detail about all of that and all the other things you're up to. But we need to get on with the news. This show brought to you with support from the law firm of Coleman, Merritt, Murphy, and Ransford, full-service law firm here in Hillsboro. And you know they're here because their website is hillsboronclaw.com. hillsboronclaw.com. Yeah, where else would they be?
1: Just say it like it is.
0: Yeah, you know, it would
1: keep
0: be
1: it simple.
0: It would be bad form if they were in Durham, for example,
1: exactly,
0: with hillsboronclaw.com as their web address. We always like to ask our guests if they've ever needed an attorney for any reason whatsoever, good, bad, or indifferent.
1: The answer is yes.
0: Thank you.
1: The answer is yes.
0: Yes. Whatever your need was then, it can probably be handled now if it were to recur for some reason by one of the staff attorneys at the law firm of Coleman, Merritt, Murphy, and Ransford. Criminal defense, civil litigation, state planning and administration, small business services, incorporations, real estate transactions, whatever that might be. Also, painter law, it's not a reflection on my listeners. I've said this before, that law firms sponsor the 3D News. It's not an indication that they all think that my listeners need legal representation. Everybody at some point or other does, but painter law specializes in personal injury cases, and that's paynterlaw.com. A boutique in the sense that, not that they're super expensive, but that they give you personalized individual service for your case, whatever it may be. You can get a free consultation if you need one at painterlaw.com. We appreciate both Coleman, Merritt, Murphy, and Ransford, and Painter Law for supporting this radio station. We mentioned before, and we'll continue to mention again, that our fundraising season, along with that of so many nonprofits, is coming up soon. And we are hyping our kickoff event. It's sort of an unofficial kickoff to the season, the fundraising season. But we have our, of course, semi-annual fundathon, our week-long on-air fundraiser. It's kind of an archaic model. So we do other things as well for those people who like glitz and glamour and excitement. So one of those things, of course, as I've mentioned, is the Murder Mystery Dinner Theater fundraiser, Rip Roaring Revenge, which will be happening Saturday, October 17th at the Colonial Inn, featuring the professional theater troupe, It's a Mystery, and it will include a three-course dinner, a couple of beverages, along with your ticket, and some other fun stuff we can't even tell you about just yet. So tickets available at whupfm.org. 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

0: media, Instagram, Facebook. It's all right there in plain view when you access those places.
1: Bob?
0: Yes.
1: Is that kind of like playing Clue at the Colonial Inn?
0: Yes.
1: Oh my
0: God. It's kind of like that. Yes. So there'll be tables of 8 or 10 people. I'm not sure how many people they're squeezing in the tables or what the configuration is, but each of the tables, whether you know each other or not, will form a sleuthing agency. And then at the end of the performance, everyone at each table will be required to put their heads together and come up with an answer to the question, who killed whom?
1: Oh,
0: yes.
1: I like that.
0: Yes. They're a lot of fun. And a couple of local folks in that troupe, by the way. We had the founder and the person who is in charge of doing all of the booking on with us, Marjorie, a few weeks back. So that's happening. A few other things happening I need to tell you about. A group called Hillsboro Community Fridges is going to establish the first community refrigerator in town. And the idea is that anyone can put food in the fridge and anyone can take food out of it. Kind of like the little local library, the free libraries, or the free art supply thing that we have now in front of the Margaret Lane Gallery. Same idea, but with food for people who need it. And it's a 24/7 proposition, unlike some of the food drives or distributions that, for example, Porch does. Who is doing this? Well, one of the people involved is our friend from WHUP, local songwriter Jess Klein, because she posted it. Yes.
1: I just met her a couple weeks ago. We had coffee and met for the first time.
0: Really?
1: Yeah.
0: I'm surprised that you hadn't met her previously. She's amazing.
1: Yeah, totally.
0: She's a powerhouse and very community-oriented. And so she is part of this initiative. You can just look it up, Hillsboro Community Fridge. There's a social media presence online. And they're still researching locations, but they have made plans for the very first one. An announcement to come soon. And it'll be public access to shared resources. And we'll see if we can pull that off without people taking a lot and doing something nefarious like reselling it. But I don't think we're in too much of trouble with that here. You may have noticed if you were driving down Churton Street a few days ago that the street was blocked off and there seemed to be a giant structure across the road. I was curious about that. I was diverted before I could get down to it. But it turns out that that is going to be the new home, new guest house of Will and Kate Center. They bought the house, which used to be located on North Wake Street, paid a dollar for it. Of course, there was They had to move it.
1: Oh, yeah.
0: They had to move it. It is not an easy proposition.
1: Oh, yeah.
0: In fact, they had to cut the house in half to make it fit onto the house moving trailer provided by Elite Structural Movers out of Washington, North Carolina, to relocate it. It didn't have to go far. It had to go from Wake Street down to Churton, just a few blocks, but it takes a long time. You go an inch at a time, basically, with a giant house on the back of a trailer.
1: That's so cool.
0: Yeah, it was amazing to see. Of course, I was on the move, so didn't get to do much more than kind of wonder what the hell was going on. But the senators say it got stuck a few times, and some more details all is part of the news piece in the News of Orange County about this. It's called On the Road. House was a steal. The move was a sight.
1: Oh, I see that. I see the photo there.
0: Yeah, Dale Edwards. You can see half the house trundling down Churton Street, trying to avoid any obstacles in its path. Newsoforange.com, and that's the first news piece there on the homepage. Let's see. We've got some stuff happening we need to tell you about so we can get on with our show here and our special guest, Heather McIntyre. But the county commissioners will be meeting this evening. It's this evening, I believe, correct? September 10th. That's this evening, 7 p.m. at the Southern Human Services Center. They will be getting an update.

0: from county staff on the progress toward the realization of the countywide strategic plan. So they do this twice a year. The county manager's office presents the county commissioners with an update on progress on the goals of the strategic plan. The goals include environmental protection and climate action, healthy community, housing for all. That's one that's very slow as far as progress is concerned. Multimodal transportation, public education, and a diverse and vibrant economy. So the presentation appears to be fairly glossy, fairly rosy. Of course, if you are paying close attention, you'll know some of those things are awfully hard to achieve. And you can ask questions if you want to go to this event. It's open to the public, of course. Shanty Pub Sing at the Colonial Inn. And that is the second Friday. Is this? Yes, the second Friday of the month. So that means it is this Friday. It's the clean version of the Shanty and Pub Sing. So keep your risque shanties in your back pocket for maybe the after party. However, the Ship's Company Shanty Men, the conveners of this, will be leading the way and providing you with lyrics if you need them and so forth. The monthly Shanty Pub Sing, 7 to 9 p.m. at the Colonial Inn. Friday, that's tomorrow. Oh, my goodness. Saturday, the next food drive at the Eno Farmers Market will benefit New Hope Elementary. It's the fourth and final elementary school drive that the Farmers Market is presenting. And just bring stuff. Bring snacks. They are looking for pastas and sauces and meal kits and whatever else you can bring for all the people who need it, who happen to be part of New Hope Elementary and the extended family there. All donations must be unopened and not past their expiration dates. Even if you think it's fine, there are rules about this, so the farmers market won't be violating those. Flush Fest will have a fundraiser on Saturday, 1 to 4 p.m., it's at a home, private home on Borland Road. You just need to go to flushfest.org to find out more about all these events. Again, 1 to 4 p.m., flushfest.org. There will be handmade goods, a silent auction, a craft studio, games, and much more. It's one of several fundraisers in advance of Flush Fest itself, a fundraiser, and that will be happening, as we have mentioned, on October 9th, 10th, and 11th. It's festival season. So many events happening.
1: So many events. What is the flush part?
0: Well, the Flush Fest is presented by the Open Sanitation Institute.
1: I see.
0: Which provides affordable sanitation in urban communities in third world nations that don't have it and can't afford it. There are these systems that are actually quite affordable that provide sanitary sewage removal.
1: That's great.
0: Instead of having it flow down the streets. Yes. Is it the Open Sanitation Institute? I believe that's correct. Sometimes I get my my specific appropriate sanitation institute. That's what it is. And you can learn all about it at flushfest.org, the Appropriate Sanitation Institute. My apologies to Grace Beeler, the founder and organizer and CEO of the Appropriate Sanitation Institute. We'll have her on sometime before the event, as we always like to do. And as we have mentioned, we will be talking momentarily about the 60th anniversary Eno River Association celebration that'll be happening as an alternative to the annual festival for the Eno, because West Point on the Eno City Park is currently being repaired still from the damage sustained by flooding. And it's going to be, of course, bigger and better when it comes back. But in the meantime, they can't just have nothing. So they're having a big extravaganza at the Carolina Theater, an appropriate place for it. It'll start in the afternoon with lots of activities out there, what is now apparently called the Deplex Plaza. I didn't know it was called.
1: I think that's a new thing.
0: Yeah.
1: We're trying to use it because I can tell the branding seems important.
0: Yes.
1: Let's get it on the map.
0: Let's get it there.
1: It's right outside the theater.
0: It's the Convention Center Plaza. Yeah. It's been used for so long for so many different things.
1: Mm-hmm.
0: It's not like it's a brand new thing. It is a new name. Mm-hmm. Deplex Plaza. And there's all kinds of stuff happening. Paper Hand Puppet Intervention will be there. The 5 Points Rounders with their rowdy square dance will be there. The Durham Labor Choir, Duo Anton, an eclectic blend of Parisian musette and Brazilian choro, and some other kinds of music there. Scrap Exchange with some interactive activities. We'll talk more about all of this mm-hmm. in just a few minutes with our special guest, Heather McIntyre. And then coming up, Artist Talk, Hillsborough Gallery of Arts. The opening reception has already come and gone, but the Artist Talk that they do monthly with the 3 featured artists, in this case, Nell Chandler, Adrienne Knowles, and Evelyn Ward, that'll happen tomorrow, 6 to 9 p.m. No, that'll happen on Saturday at 4 p.m. Keep looking at the wrong thing. Saturday, as they always happen, 4 p.m. Hillsborough Classic Film Society, we mentioned this several times. Sunday, 2 p.m., free movie at the Passmore Center. Howard Hawks's classic screwball comedy, His Girl Friday. And again, just register through HillsboroughClassicFilms.com. Then the County Commissioner's Land Use Plan 2050 Retreat. I felt like I didn't do my best job talking about this with Sally Green, County Commissioner, yesterday, because I'm just sort of not clear on how these conservation subdivisions, which are a big part of the Land Use Plan 2050 as far as the growth in rural parts of the county, will actually work in practice. I understand the theory. She is convinced and disagreed with some of the premises I was making, but we had other things we needed to talk about and didn't get to. So I apologize to her afterwards for, because I just want to understand how this is going to work in practice. I'm still not entirely sure. Anyway, we'll take a musical break now, come back with Heather McIntyre. Talking about the Eno River Association, Eno Festival, and also her own musical endeavors. After we hear from, who we got lined up? Oh, yes. Well, why not one of the Eno River Festival performers who will be at the Carolina Theater on Saturday evening, the evening performance in the Great Hall, Fletcher Theater. It's our own Jake Xerxes Fussell, who hosts a show on WHUP, much loved, called Fall Line Radio on Wednesdays. But he is now an international touring musician HC, folk music is apparently back.
1: It especially American folk music outside of America. Big.
0: Yeah. It's big again.
1: And he's special. He's a special guy. He's a good friend. And I love his radio show here.
0: So let's hear again from Jake Xerxes Fussell.

0: Jake Xerxes Fussell. He has a new album that's not officially out yet. It will be released in 8 days, but a few advanced tracks available, including that one called Boll Weevil. The name of the record is The Old Beloved Path. Jake Xerxes Fussell riding the wave, the crest of the wave of the folk music revival that is currently underway. It's here in the U.S., but it's also perhaps most taking root overseas, around the world. And he is in demand as a folk singer and songwriter. Jake Xerxes Fussell. And he is going to be headlining, along with a few other people, the big concert Saturday night at the Carolina Theater, a benefit concert for the Ena River Association celebrating 60 years of the ERA. And we have with us our special guest, Heather McIntyre, who is officially the store and events manager.
1: Yeah, event manager.
0: Uh-huh. Yes, there we go.
1: Yeah.
0: And I was looking at the store part of that. Before we get into the particulars of the event, there is a store. It's mostly online, enoriver.org. Mm-hmm. And it's a store. It's online merch that's available. And we might as well start off with the big unveiling of the new 60th anniversary merch. You have a lot of special stuff.
1: Yeah. It's live now on the store website. Yeah, that's one of my favorite roles at the association, working with local artists, illustrators, printers, and just that collaboration process to. Yeah, I see that one on the screen there, yeah.
0: Yeah, the Indian Ghost Pipe Tea.
1: Mm-hmm.
0: So these ideas, you sort of filtered a bunch of input into a design and ran it by, you have to deal with the board of directors. Is that who makes the final decision?
1: No, you know, I have a lot of, there's trust placed in me to kind of... collaborate with the artists and of course it's something I'm really intentional about because I am an artist and one of the things that I love to do is go through all the history archives of the Eno River Association and we've recently worked with UNC Library to archive a lot of that and the Folk Lifes department there.
0: Yeah, Stephen Weiss.
1: Yeah, so it's been, one of the featured shirts that we have designs is from 1966. George Pine, he was one of the founding members of the association and just an environmental activist in Durham. And he drew this illustration and I found an old poster in our archives and wanted to bring it back to life. So
0: that's the ghost pipe tea. Mm-hmm. And then you have a great blue heron.
1: That's right.
0: Design also.
1: Yeah, that's Joe Lyles. He's a Eno historian and artist. And that's one of his line drawings that I came across. And I was like, this would be beautiful on a shirt. So.
0: Nice. So the historically, there has been a design and every year, a new design, which was amazing if you were a collector of Eno River memorabilia. Mm-hmm. It also created, a storage problem. Are there mountains of old shirts stuck somewhere? Mm-hmm. How do you deal with that?
1: Well, you know, I've been working in the archives and in the production with the merch for, 4 years now. And, you know, you kind of, let's say, merch, ordering, designing, guessing, strategically is something I have many years experience doing with my own music, and some of it's trial and error, but some of it, you know, you look at the numbers and see what works, what doesn't, and listen to folks who have opinions about it. A lot of people have opinions.
0: Oh, everybody's got an opinion. I'm sure you hear all of them. So if I wanted, for example, to get one of the 1988 Eno Festival signature T-shirts from that year, which was the opossum, which we like to call the snarling rat because that's what it looks like. And I was one of the people who helped organize it that year.
1: Oh, really?
0: Yeah. Can I get one still?
1: Well, the opossum, also one of my favorites, it's been sold out for a long time. But...
0: Oh? Wait.
1: Don't want to tease. But it's definitely on the list, the staff list of, we want to, you know, we want to bring this one back. It's... So...
0: It is a good one. Yeah, it's a good one. I wore it just the other day. It still lasted all this time.
1: There we go.
0: Believe it or not.
1: There we go.
0: That would make it almost 40 years old. And it's still got its integrity.
1: Oh, wow. Yeah.
0: That is high quality stuff.
1: That's right.
0: Okay. And I imagine the choice of materials and everything else, you have to do your research on all of that.
1: Yeah. And we, you know, one of my goals is to work as sustainably as possible and work as locally as possible. So.
0: Yeah. Which is consistent with the Eno River Association's mission. So there's the merch part of it, and you can go to the Eno River Association website, enoriver.org, and there is a tab that includes the things you can buy. It's called Shop.
1: Mm-hmm.
0: All right, and then there's the event coming up on Saturday. And it starts with a plaza, as we mentioned, happening from 1 to 5 p.m. That's all free.
1: It's all free, yeah. We wanted to have a free component and, you know, not try to recreate the festival, but offer glimpses into that tradition. And so some of the programming that I incorporated with that lineup is for that reason, to kind of celebrate a history, a tradition, but pivot a little bit to something new.
0: And do it manageably.
1: That's right.
0: In the space provided, because it's limited space. But that would include some music. That would include some art. Mm-hmm. Those two components essential to any Eno festival. We also have some additional happenings out there. Is there a schedule, like Paper Hand Puppet? Are they going to have a parade around the territory? And it's from 1 to 5 if they want to see Paper Hand. Is that something they need to know when that's going to happen?
1: Yeah, and that's a great reminder for us to put on our website.
0: Get the schedule
1: on the communications department after
0: the schedule on the website.
1: But yeah, Paperhand is gonna kick things off at 1. They're gonna do a parade, and then 2 o'clock we'll have Duo Danton, and after that we'll have the Rowdy Square Dance with 5 Points Rounders and caller Simone Fine, and in between those two we'll have the Durham Labor Choir, who are bringing quite a few folks to sing some labor songs.
0: Great.
1: All together, yeah.
0: Speaking of folk music and the revival.
1: Yeah.
0: Yes, labor songs back in style. Mm-hmm. Okay. Then there's the concert in the evenings. One thing before that, there is a silent auction that's part of all of this. And it's mostly experiential in nature, so you can have a Durham Hotel staycation package for two. There is a little bit of merch, like a framed photo of the Eno, but Carolina Tiger Rescue Tour. There is a Boulder Garden climbing bundle. There is a tour and picnic at Blue Stem Conservation Cemetery. That's that picnicking at the cemetery.
1: That's just leaning into that.
0: Yeah, I like that. Yeah, I mean, I've done that many times in other places. I like hanging out in old cemeteries.
1: Yeah, Bluestem's a great partner too.
0: And then there is a VIP concert experience at DPAC. All of these things are up for bid. When will the bidding end for all of this?
1: I believe the bidding ends Sunday.
0: The 13th.
1: Don't quote me. I have...
0: Actually, it's right here in front of me. I'm seeing it now in a little corner box. That is the 13th, which is, in fact, Sunday at 9 p.m.
1: There
0: so you can, again, go to the Eno River Association's two landing spots, either enoriver.org or enofest.org for more information about all of that. Enofest.org has a tab that takes you to all the various components. So putting this together, how long have you been working on it?
1: Well, I was first tapped to work on it, start conceptualizing it in late October 20 of last year.
0: So almost a year in the making.
1: Mm-hmm.
0: It's not an easy thing to put together.
1: No.
0: Despite the fact that it's only one day and it's from one till it ends, is there a break between the plaza stuff and then the concert?
1: For the public there is. The doors will open at 6:30 at the Carolina Theater, and folks will have a chance to go into the theater and visit our culture history exhibit we've been putting together. And we have made a zine. We've collaborated with Hyper Local Dispatch. And so we have an accompanying zine with a culture and history exhibit, some maps of the Eno. So there's about an hour and change break.
0: People can go out to dinner.
1: People can go out to dinner.
0: Yes.
1: Or
0: go to one or the other if they're not inclined to do both.
1: Right.
0: The evening concert features a number of artists that you may be familiar with already. They're local. Well, Pura Faye is no longer local.
1: Right.
0: She was in North Carolina for many years.
1: Mm-hmm.
0: Now back in Saskatchewan. How did you manage to land her and get her to come all the way back from rural Saskatchewan?
1: Well, it was, I feel really grateful. I think that she really cares about this area and the Eno, and it was a good time, I think, in her touring schedule. And it takes multiple planes to get her here, but we're really excited to have her, and I met her through Joe Lyles, the Eno historian and artist, who kind of tipped me off to her work.
0: Are any of them float planes?
1: I don't think so. Not at least not on the first, not on her arrival flight.
0: Okay.
1: We'll see. I'll have to take a look at the itinerary for the...
0: No lake landings?
1: No, I don't think so.
0: Okay. In addition to Pura Faye, there are some other artists. Mm-hmm. We mentioned, of course, Jake Xerxes Fussell.
1: Yeah.
0: When making decisions about who to spotlight here, budget obviously a consideration, you wanted to go local. Because historically, the Eno River Festival, or the Festival for the Eno, as it has always been called, or now more contemporarily Eno Fest, some people call it that. Mm-hmm. But whatever you call it, it's always been about North Carolina music.
1: Yeah.
0: And in fact, it's been limited in the past largely to North Carolina musicians or people who had a foundation or spent some significant amount of time here. Maybe the biggest stretch on that was Emmylou Harris, who went to UNC briefly, but she did have her stint, so that was qualified.
1: I actually just came across some really cool photos of her performing at an old fest and Elizabeth Cotton. Emmylou, Yeah, she went to UNCG. Well,
0: UNC Chapel Hill, I think. Again, only briefly. Yeah. I don't believe she finished.
1: I think that...
0: She had other things to do.
1: She dropped out. Yeah, I think that she passes. She gets a pass.
0: She gets a pass.
1: We still sell posters with her name on it.
0: Really?
1: From the 90s. Yeah.
0: Wild. The third musician on the bill is Trey Charles, mm-hmm. who is slowly and steadily climbing as his profile is concerned.
1: Yeah.
0: He is the third. So you have that spread out over the course of the event. It starts at 7:30, is mm-hmm. that right?
1: Yeah.
0: Doors open when?
1: Doors open at 6:30. And there are a couple mixed media pieces kind of woven in. One with Orange County former judge, Beverly Scarlett. She'll be doing a piece, sound poetry. And I will be performing with her, actually.
0: Oh, great.
1: Yeah. So trying to support her.
0: So you're one of the special guests listed on that. You didn't want to do too much self-promotion. Okay.
1: Yeah, yeah.
0: Beverly Scarlett. Uh-huh. And then
1: Cortland Gilliam
0: and mm-hmm. Brian Howe,
1: yeah.
0: who's the theater critic for the Indy. Is that the same Brian Howe?
1: He wrote for the Indy. I don't know if he still does. I don't think so, or he might actually. But yeah, they did a piece that I really loved, Nothing Abides. I asked them to come. So they're opening the evening with this shorter 20-minute sound poetry piece.
0: Sound poetry. Okay.
1: Yeah.
0: What's the difference between sound poetry and spoken word?
1: Well, I would say, and I wouldn't say that I'm super qualified, but I believe it is, sound poetry incorporates an element of music, right? Of some sort of accompaniment. For instance, I know that Brian and Cortland will be playing, very poetically playing a brick, that's right, contact mic on the brick. The brick is a symbol of laborers at UNC, the construction of the UNC campus, and some experimental keyboard synth stuff like that.
0: Soundscapes, okay.
1: There you go, soundscape.
0: Sort of industrial jazz poetry or something.
1: Yeah, that sounds good.
0: You can call it what you want, but we call it going to the Festival for the Eno special event Saturday, 1 to 5, the early part of the evening, and then 7:30 until it's all said and done. And so you've been working on this for a long time.
1: Mm-hmm.
0: Is it still at the point where it's day-to-day putting out fires, or is it kind of, are you able to like breathe now? Everything has to be done. It's set, it's ready, mm-hmm. and now you're just waiting for the kickoff.
1: Yeah, with events, with the planning, there's always something that some wrench kind of gets caught in the cog. But really, we're in a place now where the momentum is, folks are covering it, local media, folks are talking about it, making plans, and we're just excited. We've put a lot of work into organizing this, and so we're feeling confident and ready, and we're just hoping folks come out to the concert, and also hoping the weather cooperates during the afternoon.
0: Yes. Did I fail to give the Mega Doppler 10,000 radar range triple XZ forecast? I think I did.
1: Let's hear it.
0: So let's hear it now. This might be the perfect time.
1: Great.
0: Sunny and warmer today, low 90s today and tomorrow. It gets a little cloudy tomorrow. I'm glad I waited. Usually I discharge that early. Saturday, it looks like it might be a little bit damp, The bulk of any rain that will come, it appears, will start a little later in the day, afternoon and evening. Thunderstorm starting maybe at 5, so the timing could be good. It is possible that we'll get a little bit of rain before that, as early as 3. But it appears that the heavy stuff, at least according to the Mega Doppler 10,000, won't start until a little bit later. So there may be some light rain. Do you have tents? Are there tables with papers on them? How's it set up?
1: Yeah. Okay. Yeah, we do have some 10x10 tents, and we've been coming up with a rain plan just in case. But we're monitoring it. I would like to get this web address for this Doppler.
0: Oh, the Mega Doppler 10,000? It's secret. It's our own proprietary.
1: Is it really?
0: Well, yeah. I mean, you know, WRAL has their dual Doppler 5000. And, I mean, consider the Mega Doppler 10,000 in comparison.
1: It sounds like a step up to me.
0: It is a step up. And we're the only one that has it. The only one anywhere that we know of. However, I can share the secret link with you. I find it not impeccable, especially because things are so whacked out now with our weather. But it is fairly reliable.
1: Okay.
0: I'll share that with you
1: at
0: the end of the show. Great.
1: Great.
0: Let's talk about, once this is all said and done, you'll get a little bit of a breather. You're going to take a break?
1: Yeah, I think, I'd like to take I hear there these things called vacations.
0: Yes.
1: Yeah.
0: I remember them fondly myself.
1: Yeah. And I'm hoping to be able to spend a little time on my own, kind of stoking my own creative fire a bit with my own music and
0: enjoying
1: fall.
0: People know you as H.C. McIntyre, your stage persona, and your last record came out in 2023. Mm-hmm. So are you working on some material for a new album?
1: Well, I worked on a record, co-producing and co-writing, with Missy Thangs from Raleigh. She's my producing partner, and we worked with an artist in Chicago, based out of Chicago, Andrew Saw, and worked on a record with him for 3.5 years. Recorded a lot of it here in Orange County and Kernersville, but it was just released at the end of June this year, so that was a big undertaking for me. So I'm ready to, I don't know,
0: did you
1: see what I'm interested in?
0: Did you play
1: about
0: on that album, or I
1: co-wrote many of the songs and lyrics, and it was the first time I produced a record other that was outside of my own orbit, my own personal output. So it was special, and Andrew's incredible. Well,
0: so Andrew, tell us again his last name.
1: Andrew Saw, S A. Andrew Saw.
0: S A. Okay.
1: Yeah. Yeah.
0: So you can look that up.
1: Mm-hmm.
0: All right. Is it on Bandcamp or one of those platforms?
1: It's on the digital platforms. Yeah.
0: Okay.
1: Yeah. And he's great. He's a country crooner. Beautiful voice. So.
0: And then you will now have. So you're sort of in the formative stages of whatever you're going to do next.
1: Yeah.
0: Take this time to begin to put something together conceptually, and then. Would you like to get it out? Do you have a sort of general timetable for your own work, start to finish?
1: Well, you know, honestly, Bob, I'm trying to figure out how I want to participate in the business side of things. can read between those lines.
0: Yes,
1: But yeah, I think that what I do feel certain about is my devotion and love for the process, the creative process, and so I feel that kind of stirring, and it's always exciting to be in that, you know, just before you figure out what conceptually a collection is going to be about, or I don't know. I feel open. I've enjoyed collaborating with this, curating this concert on Saturday. That's really kind of awoken some creative flow. So we'll see.
0: All right. Well, you keep us posted
1: I
0: on
1: will.
0: That.
1: I will.
0: And we will see you on Saturday at the Carolina Theater and the plaza out in front. And that's called now the Deplex Plaza, but it is the Durham Convention Center main area with mm-hmm. those little steps and the mm-hmm. area in the center. And it'll all be happening there starting at 1 p.m. with the Paper Hand Puppet Intervention Parade. EnoRiver.org or the alternative EnoFest.org. Either one of those sites will get you where you need to go, including to the place to get tickets for the benefit concert that evening in the Great Hall there at the Carolina Theater. It's a benefit concert. All proceeds go to the Eno River Association, which just purchased another couple of acres here in Hillsboro.
1: Mm-hmm.
0: Of course, so much of the Eno River State Park and the most recent additions to the park and the trails is in northern Orange County,
1: mm-hmm.
0: even though the festival was always held at West Point on the Eno City mm-hmm. Park in Durham. And a lot of it's in Durham. We like to think of the Eno River State Park as our own.
1: And you know what? Just between us, Bob, I do too. I'm an Orange County resident myself. So I do most of my Eno observing in Hillsboro.
0: Yeah. And where you live on the river mm-hmm. or close to it, mm-hmm. That's, I imagine, where you're going to spend a lot of your decompression time.
1: I think so, yeah. I think so.
0: Well, good luck with all of that.
1: Thank you.
0: We look forward to our next intersection.
1: Thank you.
0: Heather McIntyre with the Eno River Association, H.C. McIntyre, all available on the web. McIntyre is spelled M-C and then like the entire thing, E-N-T-I-R-E. Mm-hmm. And you can look her up that way. Thank you again for coming in. Really
1: Thanks
0: appreciate it.
1: Thanks for having it. Me. I love this station. I love Hillsboro, and I'm happy to be here.
0: We have enough time for one more tune, and it will be Alison Brown, I think, the banjo player mm-hmm. Who has been playing for many years at the highest of levels. She was an experimental, progressive banjo player before that became a sort of more routine thing. She broke out of the constraints of the bluegrass formula and started playing jazz and other stuff on the banjo before almost anybody else did. She and her band are going to be at the Blue Note Grill. That show will be tomorrow. Let's hear from Alison Brown. I'll come back in a minute to say see you later.

calypso banjo music from Alison Brown, along with Steve Martin. The album's called Safe, Sensible, Sane. Her most recent came out about a year ago. She's going to be at the Blue Note Grill tomorrow night. All right, it is time to say goodbye. I will be back with you tomorrow, and then Monday and Tuesday off. And then Wednesday and Thursday, all news next week. But I'll keep reminding you about these things. We will see you tomorrow. All news. Have a great day. Cheers. It is 9 o'clock. You're listening to WHUP LP Hillsboro. Tony Pompei and Alternative Planet up right now. We're going to start with a band called the Gumbies, who are performing tonight over at Slim's in Raleigh to kick off Tony Pompei's Alternative Planet. It is two for Thursday, because it's Thursday. That's why it's two for Thursday. That's his theme of the day, as it is every Thursday. Tony Pompei and Alternative Planet, and we'll be back with his lineup of two for tracks in just a minute or two. The Gumbies. They're from Raleigh.

the Gumbies from Raleigh going to be at Slim's, and that'll be tomorrow. Is that part of us? I know Slim's is participating in the hopscotch weekend, so I bet that's part of it, the club stuff there, the Gumbies. But we're here to talk about Tony Pompei's show, Alternative Planet, which starts right now with a couple from Julian Casablancos, and then a couple from Adam Ant, and then a couple from The Fixx.

everybody. Good Thursday to you, and welcome to Alternative Planet. Yeah, I missed Monday and Tuesday, so everything's mixed up for me. It feels earlier in the week. But no, it's Thursday. The date. This is show number 20260910H. So you know it's both a new and a live show, if that is the date. And I think that's the date. And recapping, you heard one in a row on Two for Thursday from The Fix with two X's. Deeper and Deeper. That's the short version. I mean, you can imagine. You know, I don't like separating the two songs by any amount of time, but it's necessary. It's 9:25 already. I'll get to the other Fix song after we take care of some special features, such as Under the Covers. Let me get my my giant 40-ounce Stanley drink tumbler. I can see the allure of these 40-ounce drink tumblers. It's heavy, though. I mean, you get a workout. I thought 26 ounces was enough, and for a while it was, but I was thinking, you know, I'm refilling in the middle of the day. I'm getting another coffee, an iced coffee, in the middle of the day. All of that effort and labor to refill, get new ice cubes, and then you gotta tap it, you know? I mean, it's a very narrow taper on these tumblers, so the ice cubes get crammed into the base, and you've got to free them, or they won't float up to the top. Okay. Oh, that is I gotta tell you, that is a beautiful tumbler. Ice blue with a graduated color scheme. Oh my gosh. Somebody's gonna try to roll me for this tumbler. You know, they're gonna see that tumbler and come after me. I've been watching a lot of videos on how to put your elbow into somebody's temple. You know, don't test me. Do not. Okay, yeah, there's a lot to cover this morning. I don't feel like doing it. We all know what's going down. It is also 9/11 month. 9/11 will be tomorrow. That's Friday. We will be commemorating a wound that the United States still suffers from. In fact, the world. People from all over the world were in those buildings, and the Pentagon, and out in Pennsylvania. I'm getting a little tired of some municipal officers of New York, council members, congresspeople saying this? Some congresswoman, I don't want to name her. I don't know her name. She's no one compared to the mayor. But she says that the mayor, because he's Muslim, should not be attending the, whatchamajiggle, the 9/11 services, where they read the names of every single person. That's going to take a long time. She said that he shouldn't be attending because why? It's an insult to New York. They only elected him in a freaking landslide. They didn't elect this lady who is just I feel like using the C word for her. She is a crumbum. We don't need racist imbeciles in public office. I'm not saying she should be burned in a cage. All right, she should be burned in a cage. We just don't need that, okay? What was he, 9 years old when 9/11 happened? What did he do? Did he plan it out? Why does he just get up to the microphone and say, I'm a racist crumb bum? C word. It's so ridiculous. All it does is take us backwards. Okay? He's a New Yorker through and through. He grew up there. He deserves to mourn and attend those services just like anybody else. And if she doesn't think so, she should just take a fist to the mouth. So tired of it.
And I hope you don't agree with her. I hope you don't agree. And you've got some soul searching to do. You've got some introspection to do on your own self. 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Okay. I don't believe I fully recapped everything. You heard two Adamant songs, the only two that I think are worth playing, and two songs, not from The Strokes, but from Julian Casablancas, singer of The Strokes, with 11th Dimension from the reboot of Vacation from 2015, and Julian Casablancas and Daft Punk with Instant Crush at the beginning of the hour. Now it's time for Under the Covers. I'm going to have to find one more cover to play. I'm missing something that I stole yesterday. Anyway, I have like 15 minutes to find it, so that's no problem. You're going to hear from Katomi and Ryan Elder, who have, as a duo, created many a song for Rick and Morty. This one is from Season 7, Episode 4. That's Amorte. Covering Oasis, Live Forever, Cowboy Junkies, and Sweet Jane covering Lou Reed. We'll hear from Charlie XCX and Speed Drive, a.k.a. Parenthetically entitled Hey Barbie. It is covering Racy, Hey Mickey, which is really Hey Kitty. Oh, it's so confusing. You know Hey Mickey. Anyway, here's Charlie XCX on 104.7 WHUP.

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0: misunderstood. 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
1: 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The Animals on Under the Covers with Don't Let Me Be Misunderstood. I'm pretty sure. I'm like 99% sure that's the original. And you heard Lou Reed also. And Perfect Day. Remastered digitally for a trailer for Westworld Season 4. Oasis Wonderwall, the originating artist, not the covered song. And you heard Racy with Kitty, the original Hey Mickey from 1979. Earlier, in reverse order, covers of those artists with Santa Esmeralda from the Kill Bill motion picture soundtrack. Don't Let Me Be Misunderstood. You heard Cowboy Junkies and Sweet Jane. And you heard Katomi and Ryan Elder, Live Forever, covering Oasis. And Charlie XCX, Speed Drive, a.k.a. Hey Barbie, from the Barbara album, covering Racy. It's 9:58. There's just enough time for a two-minute song. I don't have any of those handy. But we will resume 2 for Thursday after I take care of the emergency cover. Let's get that off of the screen and out onto the airwaves. In fact, I have several emergency covers I need to take care of. I mean, there's Steve Welsh with, it's not really a cover. It's If Oasis performed Mr. Brownstone by Guns N' Roses. So it's kind of like another Oasis tune. Also, AI Cats performing Diamonds. Shine Meow Like a Meow Meow. Shine Meow Like a Meow, you know, Shine Meow Like a Meow Meow. And for some reason, people think the best way to pay tribute to Dolly Parton is to do a mashup of one of her songs. And this is just too many people crammed into one mashup. You have Katrina and the Waves, Donna Summer, who's not even alive. Donna Summer smooshed into a mashup, a smoosh-up of Donna Summer, Katrina and the Waves, Dolly Parton, of course, Posh Spice, one of the Spice Girls, and Pitbull mashing up 9 to 5 from Dolly Parton and Wannabe on 104.7 WHUP. Analyze this. I don't know. I'm not going to ask you to enjoy it. Just analyze it.
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G'day everyone, Steve here, and thanks for checking out my Oasis Does Mr. Brownstone from my one album, 12 Bands, Appetite for Destruction video.

0: Thursday. 104.7 WHUP, Alternative Planet, with Tony Pompei, your host. You heard Michigander on Two for Thursday. Their two biggest things that they have out there, aside from his waistline. He's a gigantic fat guy who loves to talk about his weight. That means I can talk about it. I think he's on one of those GLP-1s. That injection. You got it. Now they have a pill, but frankly, the pill is not as effective as the injection. So he's probably on the needle. Michigander and freaking out. That's a big release from 2026. And you heard Michigander and Better. That was their breakthrough hit from 2021. Hey, the thing about GLP-1s is they annihilate your appetite. So it's a terrific diet medicine, in addition to lowering your A1C. And it lowers your cardiac event risk, I'm told. So that's terrific. I'm not going to have a heart attack, but it keeps you from going to the bathroom, except for like every 3 days. And when you're saving up one of those, you don't need to hear about this. But you can break your house. You can shatter a pipe or something like that. You can have some real problems. You better have a plunger ready, is what I'm saying. For those of you who don't know how to use a plunger, though, you just wiggle it back and forth. You wiggle it. You're not trying to plunge anything anywhere. It's really a misnomer. They shouldn't call it that. They should just call it an agitator. And you don't give up after the first try. Okay? You got to keep going. Could take 6 tries. If you're giving up at 5, you were right around the corner at winning. But you didn't. Hey, before Michigander, you heard, what was that? The Fix, Are We Ourselves, second song in a set of 2. And you heard Shine Meow Like a Meow Meow, the AI Cats performing Diamonds from Rihanna. And you heard Steve Welsh. Unfortunately, there was a commercial at the end for Steve Welsh, which lasted longer than the song itself. So I have fixed that. That was If Oasis Wrote Mr. Brownstone, covering Guns N' Roses in a parody cover. And you heard Wannabe 9 to 5, featuring Pitbull, Dolly Parton. I should give her first billing. Dolly Parton, Pitbull, the Spice Girls, Katrina and the Waves, Rihanna, and the late Donna Summer, who was not asked if she wanted to be in that. Okay? We don't know. Anyway, it's time for radio's most popular feature, Pastime.
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2: 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Why, really?
3: Jack, this is Helen. Do you recognize my voice? It's me. Jack, you mustn't drop those bombs.
4: Is it really your wife?
3: Jack, there's no war. 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
3: I've 40, never lied to you, have I?
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3: I couldn't, no matter what anybody did to 60, me. I wouldn't. You've got 70, to believe me.
4: 80,000 feet. We're better
3: Jack,
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3: here. Please answer 60, me. 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
6: 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We got to get out of here.
3: No.
0: All right. Number 85 in the countdown. It's way up there, but they're still quite sad. You got your Coldplay. A Rush of Blood to the Head, title track from Coldplay. You know, they return, I think it's a couple, returning to their childhood home where bad things happened. And instead of trying to make some money on the property, they're going to burn it to the ground. Burn it to ash. Also, Dr. Hook and Sylvia's mother. Paul Davis, I Go Crazy. If that's not sad, I don't know what is. And we'll start it off with Johnny Cash, who is covering Roberta Flack from 1969. I do believe Roberta Flack is not the original, though. It's a 1957 folk tune that was covered by Roberta Flack then in a 2018. Is it 2018? Covered by Johnny Cash. Was he still alive then? Must have been. You can't make a record unless you're alive. Here's Johnny Cash covering somebody from 1957 on 104.7 WHUP.

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And two from Toto on Two for Thursday, a session band with session artists and musicians, session singers, who found their way to make at least two hits, Africa and Hold the Line from 1978. Oh my gosh, is it really that old? 1978? Holy nuts. I was, this is 12 years old when that song came out. And I don't know about Africa. I think Africa came before that, even. And you heard, sponsored by Food Emporium from 1988, you heard the countdown of the saddest songs ever published. By the way, you cannot get Raviolios anymore. Speaking of Food Emporium, Food Emporium, you're no Publix with an X. It used to be you could go to Publix and you could get Raviolios, which are so much better. I mean, this is like Betamax. It's better than Chef Boyardee. You know, it's a firmer pasta with like a chimpanzee meat, SpaghettiOs meatball inside. But thanks to tariffs. Thanks, President Trump. You can't get chimpanzee meat anymore, so you can't get the little meatball, so you can't get Raviolios anymore. Sometimes you just have a hankering for that god-awful sauce and that chimpanzee meatball inside a firm raviolio skin. What I would do for those right now. I mean, they do come in a can. So somebody's got them somewhere, sitting on a shelf, you know, some mom and pop store. We better put all the raviolios back in the, they're not getting restocked. Let's just put them on, put them in the back room for a few years and we'll be able to sell them to some crazy DJ for $1,000 a can. Anyway, where was I? You heard Coldplay, a rush of blood to the head. Dr. Hook and Sylvia's mother, Paul Davis, I Go Crazy from the Yacht Rock folder. And Johnny Cash, The First Time Ever I Saw Your Face, covering Roberta Flack, who was covering somebody else from 1957. I've got to find that original to satisfy you on Under the Covers. Hope to have it by tomorrow morning. Coming up in 7 minutes, less really, 6.5 minutes, it's time for WHUP's newest bit of programming, Barely Able with DJ Deadbeat. It's going to be some hard rockin' stuff, so I'll play something soft. In contrast, just before, what do we have time for? Two songs. Let's see. We've got 6 minutes and 55 seconds. That means we have time enough for Lisa Loeb and her group 9 Stories. There's Do You Sleep and Stay I Missed You. There are those two songs. There's nothing more. And then he's going to rock out. Get ready for that. It's coming up at 11 a.m. on the dot. I'll see you tomorrow for Freeform Friday on 104.7 WHUP.

This is Barely Able with me, your host, Deadbeat. I hope you're having a wonderful Thursday morning because everything here in the studio is going great. That's right. We just stopped in Colorado in Fort Collins and heard Elway doing Better Whenever off of the same named record from 2015. Just before that, we stopped in Ohio in Cleveland and heard Heart Attack Man doing a very emotional track called Cut My Losses. That can be found on the 2019 record called Fake Blood. If you know anyone who's considering hurting themselves or doing something even worse, please try and get them help and talk to them, because you could make a difference in someone's life. Just before that, we stopped in England, in County Durham, and heard Martha doing Curly and Raquel, and that can be found on Blisters in the Pit of My Heart from 2016. We opened up the show with a band called Fresh, doing a track called Going to Brighton.

Okay. That's okay with us. If you weren't raised that way, well, you know, that's okay. We'll still let you listen to our music. We just made another stop in England, in Brighton, and heard narwhals doing smoking kills. And that's true. That is absolutely 100% true. It might take a while, but it will kill. That is off of their self-titled record from 2014 called Narwhals. Just before that, we stopped in Finland, in Harjavalta, and heard Lapko doing I Have a Name. And that is off of The Arms, their 2004 release. You know what? I think that was their debut. Just before that, we were in England again, but this time in Leeds. And we heard Jesus and his judgmental father doing a track called Lunartic. And that is on their 2017 record, It Might Get Better. Of course, it might not. We started off that set with Nerf Herder doing Gary and the Princess. They are from California in Santa Barbara. And that is a single from 2019. Oh yes, 2019. Before the world went to hell in a handbasket. We've got more music coming up for you. We are only 30 minutes into the show, which means there's plenty more coming your way. So do stay tuned. WHUPFM.org. Always streaming online. Always. Well, most of the time. Let's get back to the music.

Fiddlehead on WHUP. That track was called Sullen Boy. Sullen Boy. I know some sullen boys. Fiddlehead is from Massachusetts in Boston. That is off of Death Is Nothing to Us, their record from 2023. Just before that, and one of my favorite bands of the last handful of years, is Drug Church from New York in Albany. The name of that track is called Strong Reference, and that can be found on the 2018 record called Cheer. And the whole record is awesome. All their stuff is really cool. Just before that, we stopped in Los Angeles, California, and heard Military Gun doing My Friends Are Having a Hard Time. That is off of their 2023 excretion called Life Under the Gun. And we opened up that set with Jail Socks doing Poplar Avenue. They are from North Carolina in Charlotte. And that is on their EP from 2019 called It's Not Forever. Jail Socks has a great name, although it sounds scary. Because, I mean, well, you know, you go to jail, you have to wear socks. But that raises a lot of concerns. I myself have never been to jail, but though for those of you that have been to jail, let me know if jail socks are a thing. I would like to know. We are going to get back to the music. We are 45 minutes into the show. Got station ID coming up soon, as well as plenty more great tunes on WHUPFM.org. Here we go.

That is one awesome track from Mokoma from Finland in Lampinranta. The name of the track is called Lunat, or You Will Pay. That can be found on 2015's record Ilavian Kryoihin, or Books of the Living. Just before that, a really cool track from Manic Street Preachers, all the way from 1996, off of their record Everything Must Go. They are from Wales, in Blackwood, and the track is called A Design for Life. Something out of Gothenburg, Sweden, right before that, from West Coast. The name of the track is called Weekends, and the record is called Last Forever from 2015. We started off that set with Morrissey doing Found. He is from Manchester, England, and that is on Kill Uncle from 1991. I think I still have a cassette of that. This is WHUP, LP Hillsboro. 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We have lots of great programming to keep you occupied for the rest of the day, so there's really no need to turn anywhere else for all your sonic and musical needs. 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Right now, we are going to make another stop in Finland, this time in Helsinki. I hope you enjoy Barely Able.

Yeah, you got it. I liked it. The special goodness. Doing oops. They are from California in L.A. And that is on the 2004 release Land, Air, Sea. Just before that, we heard Greg Graffin covering a Norman Blake song called Lincoln's

That can be found on the 2010 record Astro Coast. And we started off that set with a track from Ultra Bra, a very well-known band. They were huge in Finland back in the early aughts, or maybe it was the teens, I forget. From Finland, in Helsinki, we heard Ken Saro Wiwa on Kuollut, or Ken Saro Wiwa is Dead. That can be found on Va Paharan Elema from 1996, Die Life of a Baron. And if you're not familiar with Ken Saro Wiwa, that name again, Ken Saro Wiwa, do look into that. I think you'll find it interesting. Let's get back to the tunes right now. Oh, get up and dance.

Yow. Jeff Allen. Our very own Jeff Allen from Hillsboro, North Carolina. Doing a track off of his second solo release from 2025 called Das Letal. The name of that track is called Wicked Hour. That's right. Just before that, we heard The Sundays from England doing Life Goes On. That was found on the 1997 EP called Cry. Just before that, Pavement from California and Stockton doing In the Mouth a Desert off of Slanted and Enchanted from 1992, their debut record. And we started off that set with a really dancey number from New Order called Round and Round, also from England in Salford. That can be found on Technique from 1989. I'm sure you got up and danced. Don't be embarrassed. I was too. Well, the little dancing that I can do these days. We're a little bit over an hour and a half in. I do have more music for you. So please do stay tuned. And the excitement and fun will resume. Okay? Okay. We are going to get back to the music right after this. Young Guns. Kenny Chase finishes up, man. And we're going to get back to it, all right? WHUP LP Hillsboro.

Hello, my name is Gilbert Neal, the host of D-Sides, Orphans, and Oddities, and you are listening to Barely Able with your host,

That's right. It doesn't have to be, does it? That was Ways Away from California in Los Angeles, doing the closing track off of Torch Songs from 2022. The name of that track is called Pink Kerosene. Just before that, we heard Pocari Sweet doing a great track called By the Ocean. They are from China in Guangzhou, and that is on Gentle Moon, the EP of theirs from 2018. Just before that, Hi-Viz from England in London doing a track called Trauma Bonds, and that can be found on Blending, their record from 2022. And we started that set with a band from Florida in Miami called Torch, doing a track called Snakes Are Charmed off of their 2012 record called Harmonicraft. And that gets you all caught up. I do hope you stick around after Barely Able, because we have some more good music lined up. For example, live jazz comes on at 2, and then at 4 we have another show called All Heart But No Chart, which is one of my personal favorites. You should check that out. Got a couple more tracks for you here on Barely Able, WHUPLP Hillsboro, 104.7, streaming online at whupfm.org. And you can also find us on Radio Garden, a worldwide radio streaming app, which is very cool. Let's get back to the music with something else out of Wales. Barely Able.

0: We just heard Disco Ensemble from Finland in Ulvila, which is one of the last known six medieval towns in Finland. The track is called Fight Forever, and that is on Afterlife from 2017. Just before that, we heard Panic Shack doing Personal Best off of their self-titled record from 2025. Panic Shack is from Wales, in Cardiff, the capital of Wales. And that is going to be a wrap for Barely Able. Thank you so much for listening to the show and choosing WHUPFM.org. I will be back next Thursday, right after Tony Pompei, and I look forward to serving you awesome pop music and punk rock music and skateboarding rock and all of the above. We'll see you next time. 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

0: Will, yo. Let's give him a round of applause and get your hands together for Mr. Peppermint Harris.
1: Thank you very much. Thank you very much. I'm standing right here for the blues this evening. I want to know if any of you out there like the blues. All right, then. Well, there's something else I want to ask you. Have you ever felt like this at one time in your life, you understand, because things ain't going just like they ought to go? You understand? I'm talking about this stuff getting kind of flaky. And you know you got to tell your woman or your man how you feel about it. You understand? You got to come on down, get on down front with it, you understand? You know what to tell them? And I'm talking this for the men and the women too, you understand? You know what to tell them? Learn to love me or leave me. Yeah. Either way.

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Tomorrow.

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But the Lord has brought me from a mighty long way. I'm gonna ask these fellas if they would help me sing just a little bit of this.

0: You're listening to Live Jazz Now on WHUP LP Hillsboro. It is September 10th. I'm your host, Benjamin Palmer. Welcome into the show. I'm going to start things off with some Cassandra Wilson. Passed away this week. This is from the Festival de Jazz de Vitoria Gasteiz in Spain.
1: You lie sleeping in the palm of your hand.
0: In 2008.

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Maybe I dreamed.

Ed Cherry there with a tune called Mr. Walker. We're going to do another tune by Cassandra Wilson. Got a lot of jazz now, WHUP. Another one with John Batiste on piano. And Sweet Lorraine. Before that, we had the Salida Dominican Jazz Project and started things off with Sleepin' Bee.

It's called Contaminated. It's really just a one note. I mean, it's a two note thing, but he's playing the same note twice. But somehow he makes it sound amazing. That's the name of his record. 90 Going On Amazing. George Freeman, guitar.

Listening to Live Jazz Now on WHUP. My name is Benjamin Palmer. Appreciate you tuning in today. And now we have Pat Bianchi with a tune called Fall.

0: This is too much. This is a bit classy for you, isn't it?
1: Yes, it's a thrill.

Beda, Luis Perico Ortiz, and Eve Alijo playing a tune they're calling Brick, The Brick Wall, which is the minor blues. Yes. Hearing some live jazz now, WHUP

that, we had a big guitar battle. Tommy Emmanuel, Bucky Pizzarelli, Frank Vignola, and Vinny Raniola. Vinny Raniola. And that was a tune, If I Had You. And a bit more Cassandra Wilson there with I've Grown Accustomed to His Face. And before that, Pat Bianchi with the tune Fall. It's about 2:50, so we're up on the top of the hour of 3 o'clock here on September 10th, Thursday, listening to Live Jazz Now. And still got plenty of time, so don't touch that dial.

It's 3 o'clock and you're listening to Live Jazz Now on WHUP LP Hillsboro. Joni Mitchell with Hissing of Summer Lawns, and now we have Summer in Central Park.

Some Jaco Pastorius here with Mike Stern on guitar here on WHUP Live Jazz Now. You might be wondering what that last thing was. That's a guy named Ira Scal. He's from Connecticut, and that's just him on his 8-string guitar playing all the parts. He's kind of got three gears. He's got his bass lines, doing his chord thing, and then the little fast noodly stuff. And I'm just wondering what's driving his choices. Kind of intrigued by the randomness of it. Find it kind of interesting at any rate. Before that, we had a little more Cassandra Wilson with Black Orpheus. And Horace Silver, Summer in Central Park. And a little Joni Mitchell with Kissing of Summer Lawns. It's only 3:15, so we still got plenty of time. So if you enjoy the music, don't touch that album.

So I hope you've been enjoying the show today. It's been spinning the tunes that are come to mind. I've been trying to pay tribute to Cassandra. Wilson here with this tune here, Polka Dots and Moonbeams. She does a lot of tunes that are not jazz, but I tried to find the ones that were more jazzy. Cassandra Wilson, singer, passed away this past week. So up next at 4 o'clock, we got A Whole Heart by No Chart. A jukebox, a 60s jukebox of a world that might have been. 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

Before this tune here, we had the Kale Mambo project with New Palenque. I got one more tune from them that I want to play, so stand by for that. And so just coming up on 3:30, so still got a few minutes. Stay tuned.

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0: 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And son, you know that that ain't right.
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Thought I'd hoop it up a little and have some fun. Got me a 1/2 pint about 2:30. Way I was feeling, you know what I wanna do. Got me a pint about 4:30. 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Got me a quart about 5:30. Boy, that was so nice.

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Out of Norfolk, Virginia, the Swingin' Machine. Brother, look out. They only had one single, recorded in 1966, and this was not on it. They recorded a few more things, one of which appeared in 2007 on the Virginia compilation series, Alien Psychos and Things, Volume 4. Pretty cool stuff. There's been a lot of activity about that band at the old Carolina Rock and Roll Remembered Facebook page. If you're into this stuff and you're not a member of that page, you need to join up. Vance Pollock, chief conspirator of the page and host of Asheville FM's Riffin' Show, which is running right now, as a matter of fact, out of their show. But you stay here and listen to this. He's uncovered a lot of great psychedelic posters from the Eastern Seaboard, including stuff with the Swingin' Machine. Well worth checking out. Before them, we went to Ohio with the Mercy Men. Yeah, did you know there was a River Mercy in Ohio? Well, no, there isn't. But obviously, cloaking yourself in things British in the mid-60s was considered a way to perhaps sell your brand a little bit. 1965 recording covering Bo Diddley's I Can Tell. Started off with the Sons of Adam. These guys were out of Baltimore doing a song called Tomorrow's Gonna Be Another Day. You probably know it from the Monkees. Song was written by Tommy Boyce and Nick Vinay, but it's actually recorded by a few other bands as well. Sir Raleigh and the Coupons, which was a precursor act to Buffalo Springfield and the Flying Burrito Brothers, and the Astronauts, one of the most popular of the landlocked surf bands of the 60s. The group out of Boulder, after they hung up their surfboards, they went a little popular. And I think may have been the very first band to record Tomorrow's Gonna Be Another Day. Welcome this afternoon here at WHUP. I'm Ken Friedman, host of All Heart But No Chart, playing the lesser-known gems of the 1960s. For every great hit that we all know and love, there's another 157 songs. I'll pull that number out of my hat that were great and just never had the chart action of the more popular tunes. And this show tries to dig them up for you. Today's show is a heavier bias toward American bands. Sometimes I'm elsewhere in the world, Britain especially. And there's also a bit of a selection bias towards the latter part of the 60s. So for this next particular song, we're going to Detroit, a group called Silverhawk. And if you're going to cover a George Harrison solo song, well, you know, that's probably going to be a 70s recording, right? I'd say that's right.

haven't played anywhere near an attempt to remediate that. Jimi Hendrix Experience, off Axis, Bold as Love, Run, Rainy Wish. Backtracking with Merrill Fankhauser and HMS Bounty. Things Going Round My Head, California group from 1968. Silverhawk out of Detroit, Awaiting You All, Waiting on You All. Detroit 71, George Harrison tune, of course, from All Things Must Pass. WHUP fans, you've tuned into All Heart But No Chart, playing the lesser-known songs of the 1960s. Here we are based in North Carolina. I tend to always give my home state a little extra attention. And sometimes I go into other decades to do it. You may or may not know that Durham favorite son John D. Loudermilk, who we lost a few years ago, his birthday was this past Tuesday, or would have been. Of course, he's best known for writing Tobacco Road, recorded by many folks, but had a long career. He began at working with Colonial Records out of Chapel Hill, North Carolina, under the name Johnny D. But he also did this one novelty track under the name Ebby Sneezer and the Epidemics. The song is called Asiatic Flu.

All Carolina bands, that set. The last one's a pretty big mystery. The band is apparently called Purple Haze. The song, of course, you know, is Knock on Wood. And it was recorded at Arthur Smith Studios in Charlotte in 1968, but I can't tell you anything about who the guys were, where they were from. It's one of those mysteries we try to solve over at the Carolina Rock and Roll Remembered page. So you know anybody who might be familiar with that particular band, please hightail it over to the Carolina Rock and Roll Remembered page and post. Join up and post and let us know, and then we can be in touch with the bands and hear their story. Backtracking with two other Carolina things, as I said, John D. Loudermilk at the very top, novelty track of his Asiatic Flu by Ebbie Sneezer and the Epidemics, 1957. I thought that was fairly timely. In the middle of the set, we had a fellow recording under the name Slim Short. His real name was Robert Allen, if I recall correctly. He was a TV personality in Greenville, North Carolina, WNCT, and came up to JCP Studios, Jimmy Capps Studios up in Raleigh in 1964, and recorded that track, Black Steer Swing. And you will hear that nowhere else but on All Heart, but no chart. So, Gary Lewis. Gary Lewis and the Playboys got an awful lot of great hits, and of course I don't play those. I try and find other tracks. This particular song I think he did a wonderful job on his first album, post the Playboys. Came out in 1968, I think. The album was called Listen. It's a Bonner and Gordon song. Now, Bonner and Gordon, Alan Gordon, and Gary Bonner wrote a lot of great things for the Turtles, most notably Happy Together, and of course they also wrote Celebrate for Three Dog Night. But they also wrote a great little song that was recorded by Harper's Bazaar, Leslie Gore, and a whole bunch of other folks. It was called Small Talk.

Some lovely sunshine popped. Help put a smile on your face and a spring in your step. That was a collage. These are all like L.A. Hollywood bands, by the way. Collage recorded for Smash 1 LP song, Can I Go? 1967. Gary Lewis to the very top with Small Talk from 1967. As I said, a Bonner Gordon composition. Listed some of the other folks who recorded it earlier. I forgot to mention Claudine Lorget, who no doubt made a nice little soft, willowy version of it. In the middle of the set from Hollywood, Earth Island, they had an LP on Philips produced by none other than Kim Foley. The song from 1970, Ashes, Ashes, All Fall Down. And I promise that'll be my last plague-related tune on today's show. Well, All Harp and No Chart always has a little bias for 60s garage, so it's time to hit there. Here's a group called The Centuries, Hard Times.

0: Coventry, Rhode Island. The petrified forest covering the kinks so mystifying. But in actuality, it wasn't them. There was this New York producer named Warren Schatz who had a couple years prior had some studio guys go in and cover the song. And so what Warren decided to do, I forget how he made the contact with this young band from Rhode Island, but said, hey, if you guys will let me put your name of your band on this record, we can release it and you can go out and support it. So they're saying, okay, I guess it isn't us, but at least we'll have a record out and we'll get some tour dates. Well, despite that clever marketing scheme, neither record nor band really made a big commercial splash, if at all. But the last wrinkle of the story is that Warren Schatz had done this 2 years prior with a different group out of Brooklyn called The Shapes of Things. Same recording. He just said, let's just run it up a flagpole a second time and see if it flies. Oh, well. Before that, we had the Oscar Five. I Won't Be a Fool. Group out of Schenectady. Century is at the top out of Lebanon, Pennsylvania. A song called Hard Times. Great write-up on them at the wonderful GarageHangover.com website. Have I mentioned that website before? I know I have. If you are really interested in this independent garage sound of the 1960s, I don't think there's a better page out there if you want to research some of the bands. Chris Bishop and his supporters have done a wonderful job over the years, and I mean several years, of putting together great histories of some of these otherwise forgotten recording acts. You should go there. So in terms of oddball things, this is a record I actually heard on the radio as a kid back in the 60s, and only once, mind you. I don't think it DJs dare play it a second time. It's a little bit odd. I didn't actually find a copy for another 15 years later. The group was from California. They were called the Elastic Band. The sound is called Spaz.
1: You're walking on the street. You can't believe me.

people gonna think you're spies. Come on now, that's right, uh-huh. You're pretty shook up, so you're gonna get a cup of water just to calm you down.

You talk about the Kingsmen. You say, okay, name a song by the Kingsmen. Louie, name another song. A lot of people can't do it. These guys had six albums back in the 60s. This range from 63 to 1966, right? And this one came off of the Kingsmen on Campus album on Wand, a song called Genevieve. Before that, we had the Northwest Company out of Vancouver, really rowdy guys, hard to cry. Elastic Band at the very top was Spaz, Belmont, California. I think it's a San Francisco burb of some sort. There's a great interview with the band. They claim that, no, you know, they took a lot of heat for the song Spaz because it got branded as being some sort of tasteless poke at people with disabilities. It wasn't. They wrote it as an anti-drug song, and they actually had a couple other singles, I think, and they were much lighter fare than that. This is really quite of an exception, borderline outsider music, if you will. Let's see where we're going. All Harp and No Chart's going to do a little bit lighter fare on the next set. Tommy James and the Shondells, of course, they had a big hit with Money Money. But the song on the B-side was recorded by a number of other bands. 1, 2, 3, and I Fell. Here it is by the Long Island Sound.

Mark Lindsay, what a great voice. He was one of the great shouters of the mid-60s. That, of course, was Bar of Vienna Raiders doing Sweets for My Sweet. Yeah, you know that as the Doc Pomus Mort Schumann tune that the Drifters and the Searchers probably had more success with. This was a 1964 recording by the Raiders, but it didn't come out to 2000, thanks to the good folks over at Sundazed. 2000, was it? Yeah, right about that time. And the album that collected this and a bunch of other things was called Mojo Workout, and I've got some other great songs from that pulled for future shows. Backtracking with English House, Is This the Way to Amarillo, 1972, probably the most recent song I'll be playing today. Don't know anything about the band, presumably California. Song was written by Neil Sedaka and Howard Greenfield. Quite a successful team. They're also responsible for Neil's hit Breaking Up Is Hard to Do and Love Will Keep Us Together, which was the biggest chart success for a Captain and Tennille, of course. Very top of the set, Long Island Sound. Don't know if that was just a studio group or what. Listed as New Haven, 1, 2, 3, and I Fell. A song written by Bo Gentry and Richie Cordell, who I featured several times in the past on this program. And as I said before, was also recorded by Tommy James and the Shondells as their flip side to Moni Moni. Where are we going now? The band called Colors, I think they were West Coast. No, they're actually based in Tulsa, but I think they were based in, out in L.A. Carl Rattle was their bass player before he spent time with Derek and the Dominoes. Here's a track off of their album.

song called Asian Chrome by The Chosen Few. There actually were quite a few bands called The Chosen Few. I don't know who was doing the choosing, but he didn't choose just a few. The band was out of Simi Valley, California, 1967. Hard to find 45, as a lot of these originals might be, but yet was available on Boulder 7, and probably still is to this day. Backtracking with The Rainy Days out of Denver, Blood of Oblivion, and The Colors from Tulsa, 1968, Bad Day at Black Rock, baby. All right, how about some lighter stuff here in All Heart But No Chart? The Now Sounds label, are they still around? I'm not sure if they're still around. They did a lot of cool reissues several years back, and they did a great compilation of stuff by The Critters, who we mostly know for hitting number 17 with Mr. Dyingly Sad and covering Younger Girl by Love and Spoonful. But this is a track from earlier in their career, around 1964. So hard to find.

That's Tommy Graham and Friends with Sahajiya. He was a Toronto guy, pretty popular on the session circuit back in the day. He was actually a common session player for a lot of the Ann Murray records and also worked with Bruce Coburn a great deal. Backtracking with Chad and Jeremy with Pantheistic Study for Guitar and a Large Bird. Yes, they'd gotten into the Wacky Tobacco and the Beaded Curtains by this point in time, 1968, one of their last albums, if I can't remember which one came off. Critters, So Hard to Find, from 1964, released by the New Sounds folks in 2012. Well, let's go back to L.A. The FBI, otherwise known as Four Boys Incorporated.

Lost My Love Today, the Tiki's out of Santa Cruz, California. They began recording with one single, I believe, on the Autumn label before getting picked up by Warner Brothers. And eventually, Warner Brothers said, you know, let's clean you guys up, give you a little bit of polish and shine. Tiki's became the Harper's Bazaar, had a big hit with Simon and Garfunkel's Feelin' Groovy. This particular song was co-written by band member Ted Templeton, who you may recognize as a well-known producer in years after Harper's Bazaar. Backtracking, you had the Dawn Five out of Indianapolis with Mike's Bag, and the Four Boys Incorporated out of L.A., 67, Daytime and Nighttime. So then I've been almost entirely stateside. Let's go to England for a little bit, at least. From London, The Attack.

was kind of a bipolar set in terms of tonality of the music. From Japan, those were the Mops with Please Kill Me, 1968 recording. Backtracking with a softer thing, Ray Ennis and the Blue Jeans, former Swingin' Blue Jeans. Now that you got me, you don't seem to want me. 1968, some really sweet Hollies-esque harmonies there. The Attack Out of London at the very top with Any More Than I Do. 1967, The Attack really made no splash, but several members went on to other things. Davey O'List went to The Nice. Alan Whitehead went to Marmalade. And what's his name? John Duquan went off to Atomic Rooster, where he played with Carl Palmer. I mean, very incestuous in terms of the interactions of all these bands. Let's soften it up a little bit again. Lovin' Spoonful.

Peter Best. Not the guy from Liverpool. This guy was from Adelaide, Australia. Carousel of Love. Later went on to do a lot of film scores. If you've seen Crocodile Dundee movies, you've heard the music of Peter Best. Backtracking with POE, short for the Playboys of Edinburgh, Up Through the Spiral, their swan song from 1971. 11 Spoonful at the very top, 6 o'clock on a Latter-day single. There was written by John Sebastian, of course, 1967. Let's cram a few more things in. Going to Chicago, Shadows of Night.

From Los Angeles, I give you the band Rain, Out of My Life from 1967. But hey, that doesn't really sound like they wrote that song. That is a complete ripoff of I Can Only Give You Everything. Yeah, you know the Trogs and them were the first out of the blocks doing that, but a lot of other people did it as well. Come on, guys, come on. Before that, we had the Dandees. D-A-N hyphen D-W-S. Think about it. Group out of the Chicago Burbs from 1968. Shadows of Night, Taurus, from their Super K period, 1969. Well, folks, it has been fun. And it'll be fun next week, too. Not sure what I'm going to do, but I've been threatening to do a show of all sort of like live-sounding records where they either put real or fake audience noises behind the music, and it really gives it a party atmosphere. So I'm getting close to bringing that one to fruition, but who knows? There's always a lot of other show concepts in the works. So we're going to leave you with one more track, 13th Hourglass from Port St. Joe, Florida. They had a thing for the Buffalo Springfield. Bye-bye.

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0: Locust, Dryfly, Yellow Monday, Whiskey Drinker, Chocolate Soldier, Sand Grinder, Masked Devil, and the elusive Black Prince.
1: Out of the resonating body, sound is generated equivalent to that of a cannon going off or a speeding train. Born in multitude and eaten by many, foxes, raccoons, weasels, birds, reptiles, insects, and microbes.
2: Underground, a soft nymph curled in the dark earth, sucking sweet fluid and biding time. Warmth came, I crawled upward and perched on a hard crust. I broke from myself and from my skin relieved. I sat in the dog days. I breathed in the hot days. I bathed in the blasting heat of the sun. I sing with others. I am flight, sound, desire. I am vibration, drone, and the cracking.

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0: Yeah, thanks, friend. 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Heard a lot about it. And here you are, and here I am. In lieu of a band tonight, besides Christine over here, I brought some electronic gadgets with me. Some people thought I was maybe playing with a tape recorder or something. I'm not really playing with a tape recorder. May sound like that. I'm using an electric drum machine. It was invented by Roger Lynn. And they take drums and they put them on record them and put them on a digital chip. And they put them in this box here. And I'm programming it. And I'm trying to play bass pedals. You know, trying. And of course, Christine's trying to play the guitar and the Japanese organ over here. And we'd like to invite you all up to dance, if you like. Because it's more fun that way. And we're going to do a little song now off our, we got a new album out.
1: Hello, hello, everybody. You are listening to The Tunes That Bind with DJ Buttersticks on WHUP LP Hillsboro. Every week we dive into a two-hour set of music tied together by a common theme. This week is a new sub-series called 6 Degrees of Kevin Bacon. Just kidding. It's called 8 Degrees of Collaboration, though I do plan to do a Kevin Bacon episode in the near future. But this week's 8 Degrees starts with English post-punky singer-songwriter Nadine Shaw, who I've been listening to incessantly this week, and finds its way through Flying Lotus, Animal Collective, and Geese, all the way to English rock band Simian. So we're going to start off with Nadine Shaw. This is Evil.

All right, you were listening to The Tunes that Bind in WHUP Hillsboro. This week we are listening to 8 Degrees of Collaboration from Nadine Shaw all the way to Simeon. And our first set was all produced by the British producer Ben Hillier. So we first listened to Evil by Nadine Shaw. That's off the album Holiday Destination 2017. Next up was Fool by Nadine Shaw. That one is off of her 2015 album Fast Food. I really love that one. Ben Hillier, also an English songwriter, generally focuses in the pop rock production, and he has worked with other bands like the Editors, Blur, U2, and the Maccabees. Next up, also one of his productions, you heard Precious by Depeche Mode. Hillier has also produced the album Sounds of the Universe, Delta Machine, and Playing the Angel. And finally, mixed and co-produced by Hillier, was Draw Japan by The Horrors. That song is also co-produced by Alan Mulder of The Killers and Jim Sklavounos of Nick Cave and The Bad Seeds. We're going to start our next set with Nick Cave and see where we go from there. Enjoy.

Wir fordern mehr die.

We're having fun today on The Tunes That Bind, WHUP Hillsboro. This week we're exploring 8 degrees of collaboration, starting with Nadine Shaw, and now we are in our second set. You first heard Red Right Hand by Nick Cave and the Bad Seeds. Next up, you heard Henry Lee. That was by Nick Cave and the Bad Seeds, featuring PJ Harvey, Nick Cave's then partner. That song is off the album Murder Ballads. That's their 9th studio album. And as the album title suggests, it is an album full of murder ballads. That's a thing. It's a genre that relays details of crimes of passion. And this is a variant of a ballad called Young Hunting. Next up, you heard Palaces of Montezuma by Grinderman. That is a project that Nick Cave started alongside his Bad Seeds collaborator Jim Sklavounos in 2006. And then finally, you heard Was Ist Ist by, and forgive the pronunciation, but I think it's Einstürzende Neubauten, which is a German band started by Nick Cave and the Bad Seeds guitarist Blixa Bargeld, who is one of the founders of Nick Cave and the Bad Seeds 1983 and stayed with them until 2003, but also formed this other band in 1980. So Blixa was kind of in two bands for ages. Next up, we're going to follow the PJ Harvey thread and somehow connect it to Flying Lotus. Super excited about this set. And we're going to start with Man Size by PJ Harvey.

All right. Who'd have thought we'd get that quickly from PJ Harvey to Flying Lotus? This is the Tunes That Bind in WHUP Hillsborough. We just listened to Man Size by PJ Harvey, released as part of her second album, Rid of Me, in 1993. Next up, we heard This Mess We're In, recorded by PJ Harvey and featuring vocals by Tom York of Radiohead. That was released in 2000 as part of Harvey's album, Stories from the City, Stories from the Sea. York also provided guest vocals on a couple of other tracks on that album. So we went from PJ Harvey to Tom York. We listened to Hearing Damage. That was recorded for and initially exclusively released on the Twilight Saga New Moon in 2009, later released as a single. And really love that song. And finally, we heard And the World Laughs With You by Flying Lotus and Tom York. He lends his vocals on that, and it was released in 2010 as part of Flying Lotus's album Cosmogramma. Next up, we are going to move from Flying Lotus into Shabazz Palaces, starting with, actually, I think this set is all, if not heavily, Flying Lotus off of the album Flamagra, which is a highly collaborative album. So, yeah. Next up, you will hear more.